0: Oye tú. 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
2: All right, now, ladies, who do you think the sexiest man in America is? The Star magazine conducted a survey to find the 40th sexiest men in America, and some surprises were in here. Sly Stallone, not even in the top 10. Did you hear that, Rambo?
3: Hey, you stink!
2: Number 10, Tom Cruise.
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2: Number 9, the boss, Bruce Springsteen. Robert Redford, he tied for 6th with Tony Danza and David Hasselhoff. Mark Harmon and Harrison Ford tied for 4th. Don Johnson, easy, easy, ladies. He and Robert Wagner tied for 2nd. First place, congratulations to Tom Selleck. Oh, there they go again. Of course, the biggest surprise was that according to this list, 3 of the 40 sexiest men in America were Raymond Burr. Let's get back into it. Number 38,

0: Ooh, you bad boy. You make me feel so good. Gloria Estefan singing all the vocal parts for the Miami Sound Machine. They're down 9 to number 38 on the weekly top 40 countdown. This is the most professional radio show in America.
1: Wait a minute. That's ridiculous.
0: Number 37, we're having fun this weekend of June. The models out of mind, out of sight.

0: out, buddy.
1: Tight.
2: I keep my body tight, too. I like you.
1: Why?
2: What are you doing?
1: Shut up.
3: Sorry. Models, the second week on the chart, up 2 to number 37 without a mind. Okay, weekly top 40 challenge time for you, and a chance to win a Honda motor scooter valued at over $1,000. And this baby has a powerful 49cc two-stroke engine, push-button starting, the maintenance-free solid-state ignition, and this thing is beautiful. Now, here's what you do to win this Honda. We're going to play a mystery voice, a well-known celebrity from either movies, music, or television, and all you have to do is recognize the voice. All right, here is the mystery voice.
2: I like clothes. I like good clothes. Whatever I'm comfortable in, I like to wear. Whatever looks good on me, I like to wear it. I love shopping. I'm a shopping fanatic.
3: Uh-huh. And I'll give you a hint. Big name in music today. Huge name. Obviously
1: a woman.
3: Uh-huh. If you know the answer, write that woman's name down. And if you would, include your telephone number, put it on a postcard, send it to Rick Dees, that's D-E-E-S, Weekly Top 40 Challenge, Box 196, Hollywood, California, 90078. And it's very simple. We pick a winner at random from all of our correct entries received by this coming Friday. You can enter as many times as you like. And the contest is sponsored by Dees Creations. If you didn't get it this time, the mystery voice, we're going to repeat that lady's voice later in the countdown. Just keep listening. You got a better shot at it. Good luck. We've got some facts for you that are truly
1: outrageous
3: coming up. And on the phone, a lady saying,
4: I like my men big and stupid.
3: Stay here.

If you're having your birthday this weekend or know somebody, happy birthday from the Weekly Top 40. And you're celebrating with Prince. Prince is 26 this weekend. Boz Scaggs is 42. Tom Jones celebrating his 46th birthday. His sock is 27. Dean Martin's 71. Family Ties star Michael J. Fox is 25. Let's get back to countdown. Number 28 out of Birmingham, England. The Moody Blues in your wildest.

the moody blues in your wildest dreams. That's Justin Hayward, the very unmistakable lead vocal of the Moody Blues. And they're up four to number 28. Boy, it's been a big week for Genesis. Former members Peter Gabriel and Steve Hackett are both on the countdown with solo hits. Present members Phil Collins and Mike Rutherford also have solo hits on the charts. Genesis the group has our highest debuting single. Here it is, number 27, Invisible Touch. Ooh, well,

0: That's Bill Collins, Mike Rutherford, Tony Banks, Genesis with Invisible Touch, and the highest debuting song at number 27 this week. It was our sure shot last week. Well, we have the 20-year-old lady who's been driving Nasty Boys crazy coming up. Right now, though, let's call Florida. Let's get a little winning action going here on the show. I love it.
1: Yes, Nathan Lodge, may I help you?
0: I'm calling for good old Carol Walters.
1: Speaking.
0: Carol, this is Rick Dees in Hollywood.
1: Yes.
0: Not Hollywood, Florida, Hollywood, California.
1: All right.
0: On the weekly top 40.
1: Yes.
0: Having a great weekend?
1: Beautiful.
0: Florida's always gorgeous, isn't it?
1: That's for sure.
0: You are in Apopka?
1: Yes.
0: That's a nice place. It's close to where?
1: Orlando.
0: Well, now we're centering in. Now, what do you do?
1: I work for Days Inn.
0: Well, it's a wonderful motel.
1: It sure is.
0: Well, you're nice enough to be one of our seven listeners on the Weekly Top 40. So, here's what we do. Uh-huh. We sped up a song, and we're going to refresh your memory one more time now.
1: Okay.
0: This is the song, and good old Carol Walters, what is this? What is that?
1: It's Tender Love by Force MD.
0: Tender Love, Force MD, is she right?
2: Yeah!
1: All right!
0: You won!
1: All right!
0: A $500 wardrobe from Britannia.
1: All right!
0: You've been so nice on the phone, too. We're going to throw in a crisp new $100 bill from the Weekly Top 40.
1: Oh, great. Oh, man, that's terrific.
0: Say hello to everybody in Florida. It's a super weekend, and thank you for being part of winning on the Weekly Top 40, Carol.
1: Thank you.

0: Deja tu mensaje o voice note.
1: It was on this very day, this very weekend, as a matter of fact, back in 1939, the King and Queen of Great Britain tasted their very first hot dogs. It was at a picnic hosted by President Franklin Roosevelt, and after sampling the hot dog, the King turned to Mr. Roosevelt and very solemnly said,
2: "Can you say yo, baby, yo, baby, yo, yo, baby, yo, baby, yo?"
1: Wait a minute. Here we are with the 40 hottest hits all over the USA, and at number 18 is where we are. The Short Circuit theme, also called Who's Johnny, El DeBarge.

0: The weekly top 40 countdown. Boys, don't cry. That's I Want to Be a Cowboy.
1: Oh.
0: And you can be my cowgirl.
1: Woo!
0: And you can crack my rubber whip. That's up 4 to number 17 on the countdown this weekend. Culture Club has a guitarist named Roy Hay, and he's nervous this week. His first baby is due any day this week. So, Roy, good luck to you. Here's Culture Club with Roy and the boy, number 16.

0: Move away from me, darling. Culture Club with lead vocals by Boy George, who now has a girlfriend. Hard to believe. Down four to number 16 on the weekly Top 40 Countdown. We have the man with the wildest red hair on the countdown coming up. Also, the phone lines are ringing, and there's no reason he should be in here. What is Wiseman doing in here?
1: Oh, come on.
2: Hey, girl, hey.
1: The girls along.
2: Hey, ladies. All right, I like the whole group here of women. How you doing?
3: I'm fine, Willard.
2: Looks like you need a little bit of Willard comedy for the weekly top 40.
1: Oh,
2: up seven, down four. That one stays the same this week. What will number one be?
1: Get off the show.
2: I'm just watching a horror flick over here on my VCR, one of them late movies. Rodan, Rust, Reno.
0: Get off.
3: Oh.
0: Get him off.
2: Hey, get off. Hey, that's me.
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2: If you know someone with a birthday this weekend, happy birthday from the Weekly Top 40 Countdown. Duran Duran's Nick Rhodes. And no, he's not here now, ladies. I just said his name. Hold on. He's 24. Garfield the Cat celebrates his 8th birthday this weekend. End of the countdown, here's a guy that really has gotten used to some hits over the past couple of years. And in his spare time, he likes to garden. He's got a nice little petunia patch, doesn't he?
3: Oh, it's lovely.
2: Number 7, Billy Ocean. And there'll be sad songs to make you cry.

Easy, easy. It's just a song. It's just, Bill, look what you've done, Billy. Stop it. Sad songs to make you cry. Billy Ocean, and he's up 4 to number 7 on the weekly Top 40 Countdown. This is Rick Dees, and here's a man with bright reddish blonde hair, almost orange. Howard Jones, a song produced by Phil Collins. Number 6, No One Is to Blame.

0: Howard Jones, the man who used to work on an assembly line putting ballpoint pens together. What an exciting job. And he's on to what he loves the most now, in Howard's words, music. No One Is to Blame moves up 4 to number 6 for Howard this weekend. Okay, now we promised you the weekly Top 40 Challenge, and we do it again right now. This is for a fabulous Honda motor scooter valued at over $1,000. It is great for summertime fun, too. It's got push-button starting, solid-state ignition, and it is yours with its powerful 49cc two-stroke engine. If you win the weekly Top 40 Challenge, and it's very simple, what we're going to do is play a mystery voice. Now, this is from a celebrity in the field of either music, movies, or television. And I will say this, it's a very famous person making big hits right now. Whoop, almost gave it away. All right, the mystery voice. Who is this?
1: I like clothes. I like good clothes. Whatever I'm comfortable in, I like to wear. Whatever looks good on me, I like to wear it. I love shopping. I'm a shopping fanatic.
0: All right, that's it. Who is that? Your hints are big name right now, hits, woman. Okay, now write that mystery voice down on a postcard. Write the identity on a postcard along with your telephone number and send it to Rick Dees, that's D-E-E-S, Weekly Top 40 Challenge, Box 196, Hollywood, California, 90078. 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And if you didn't get the address, or if you have any questions at all, call us here at the radio station, all right? We'll be glad to give you anything you need. It's for a great motorcycle, so come on. Good luck to you. Coming up, the top five songs on the Weekly Top 40.

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2: What's going on around the USA? 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
3: Yeehaw!
2: It is Pink Tomato Festival time in Warren, Arkansas. 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
3: Woo!
2: And we are counting down the 40 hottest hits all over the USA. Back to the countdown at number 36, Van Halen, with the first of four artists to hit the countdown twice this week. Here's Dream.

0: Sammy Hagar belted out for Van Halen. That's Dreams. Michael Anthony, Eddie, Alex, Van Halen, all debut at number 36 on the weekly Top 40 Countdown. This is Rick Dees, and Detroit's Bob Seger is happy to be back. He's debuting at number 35 and Like a Rock.
1: Stood there boldly, sweating in the sun. Felt like a million.

They call him Greybeard. 41-year-old Bob Seger, Silver Bullet Band, and still rocking and rolling. It's called Like a Rock. Debuting at number 35 on the weekly Top 40 Countdown. Here is a lady who is really happy about her two songs on the countdown this week. Janet Jackson, debuting at number 34. Nasty.

0: Don't put me on no pedestal, you nasty boy. 20 years old and feeling her oats. It's Janet Jackson at number 34, a debut on the weekly Top 40 Countdown this week. Okay, trivia time. What is the only number one song to mention a movie star by name? All right, put on your thinking cap. The only song ever to go to number one and mention a movie star by name. Ponder that for just a second while we get outrageous. It was only 8 years ago this week, in fact, this weekend, back in 1978, that 2,278 people in Harrisburg, Pennsylvania, participated in the world's largest tug of war. And amazingly enough, they were trying to open up a bag of airplane peanuts.
1: So bad.
0: Thank you. 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
0: This is the Weekly Top 40, as rated by Radio and Records Magazine, the industry standard. And here's a man who's in Australia right now. He heads for Japan next week. Is he busy? John Cougar Mellencamp, a long way from home. Number 26, Rain on the Scarecrow.

0: John Cougar Mellencamp, the 34-year-old father of three daughters. He's got Michelle,
1: Teddy Joe, and 10-month-old Justice Jay. They're just wonderful children. And there's their daddy with Rain on the Scarecrow. Climbing up two to number 26. Slap me quick. Slap me. I'm in this voice now.
0: I'm okay. Oh, this is the weekly Top 40 Countdown. Rick Dees, and you know, since this group got together, insiders have been predicting big things for the fabulous Thunderbirds. Well, 12 years later, it happened. Number 25 and Tough Enough. I will

enough. Out of Austin, Texas, the fabulous Thunderbirds up 6 to number 25 on the weekly Top 40 Countdown. This is Rick Dees, a great second weekend of June, getting hotter and hotter. And the same thing is happening for 5 foot 3 inch Janet Jackson. Her album's in the top 10, getting hotter. Here she is at number 24 with What Have You Done For Me Lately?

0: What have you done for me lately? Janet Jackson, who is in a super mood these days. Feeling pretty good, Janet? Yeah, she's got hits. That ought to make her happy. She's down 5 to number 24 on the countdown. Coming up next, the in-studio guests will be here, the Wild Woolly Hooters. In fact, we'll have them do their news. They're working on a song for math majors right now. It's called The Pie Song. And this may never be on an album by the Hooters, but go ahead, guys, just as a way of warming up. The Hooters.
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The reddest hair on the countdown, it's Mick Hucknall. They call him Simply Red. Holding Back the Years moves up 5 to number 15 on the weekly top 40. Richard Page, Steve George, two guys who met when they were singing in a Phoenix Boys choir. They moved to Los Angeles and were Andy Gibb's backup band for a while. Here's number 14 from Mr. Mister, Is It Love? I

0: I got to know. Is it love you're after?
1: Yes, sir.
0: All right. That's Mr. And this is Rick Dees. Rick Dees on the weekly Top 40 Countdown. They're down 7 at number 14 this weekend. Level 42 and their lead singer, who used to be a milkman, is Mark King. And Level 42, There's Something About You. Number 13.

New Shoes. And how do you get a name like New Shoes? From wallpaper. They looked at some wallpaper in their home, and it had some shoes on it. And there you go. I can't wait. Up one to number five on the Weekly Top 40 Countdown. This is Rick Dees, and a guy that really has had some luck this year. And good luck, I might add. Mike Rutherford has got the hottest song with Genesis right now. Also with Mike and the Mechanics, he's doing well at number four. All I Need is a Miracle.

Mike and the Mechanics, Mike Rutherford on guitar and bass, Peter Van Hook on drums, Adrian Lee on keyboards, Paul Carrick and Paul Young on vocals, and they're up one to number four on the weekly top 40. This is Rick Dees, and this question for you. Who was the only singer named to the best dressed list of 1985? She is coming up.